0: It's Backstage Country. I'm Elena. George Burge is your co-host this week. It's so fun having you here. And George, you know, we played Ride, Ride, Ride earlier, a song that is climbing up the charts, possibly another number one.
1: Yes.
0: And I don't know how I didn't know this about this song, but Tyler Hubbard is a writer on here.
1: Yes.
0: I just read something that he was going to originally be the feature. Is that correct?
1: So Tyler and I wrote this song together. I'm a huge fan of Tyler Hubbard from Florida Georgia Line. Incredible songwriter. One of the biggest artists of the last decade. And so I shot my shot. I shot him a DM once I started having some success with Mind On You and Cowboy Songs. And I was like, hey, man, I'm a huge fan. If you'd ever consider writing with me, it would mean the world to me.
0: Through a DM.
1: Yeah, through a DM.
0: Love that.
1: And I sent him a phone number. Day later, I get a text. Hey, man, it's T-Hub. And this is where he was super intentional, and it felt like different than most interactions. He said, man, I'm a fan. I would love to write with you. Let's schedule 3 writes once every 2 weeks over the next 6 weeks and see if we can't get something special.
0: What?
1: And so we wrote 3 times over the next month and a half, and Ride was the second song we wrote together. The first one was awesome, and I was jumping up and down. And he's like, man, be patient. Let's see what we get. And the second one was Ride, Ride, Ride. So he knew, and I think he just set us up in a position to win together by, you know, rather than just getting one time and hoping to catch lightning, you know, 3 different rooms and giving ourselves shots. And we both knew Ride, Ride, Ride was the one when we finished it, and we were high-fiving and so excited. And the demo has my vocal and Tyler's vocal on it. And we had had plans to put it out together, but as the industry works with 2 artists that are kind of having success at the same time, it was very hard to sync up our single schedules.
0: Right.
1: Because really you're only working 1 song at a time, and that can take almost a year sometimes to get it up to the top of the charts. And we were on a bit of opposite schedules, and so one night I was on the bus with Luke, and we were still trying to figure out Ride, and Luke had asked me to play it for him, and he lost his mind when he heard it. And so then I went off the bus and I called Tyler and I was like, man, I think Luke Bryan really loves this song. Do you care if I ask him to feature on it? And Tyler was like, hell yes.
0: Ka-ching, let's go.
1: Exactly. And he also said, he was like, man, all I wanted from this song was it to change your life and do the biggest thing that it can for you, which is such a, I couldn't tell you how grateful I am for him to have bought into me like that. So just shows you country music really is a small family that takes care of each other. And Tyler and Luke, both in different ways in this song, have made a huge impact on like growing my career and changing my life.
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1: It's Backstage Country. We got George Burge hanging out all week long. I'm Elena, and we're able to talk about your hits, which we were saying earlier. You know, it's fun that you get to put an S on the end there, and the reason that happened is because this was your second number one song, Cowboy Song.
2: I'll always love this song because it officially made me not a one-hit wonder, which
1: yes.
2: is when you can kind of shake that off your back, you're cruising.
1: Well, that's what I was going to ask. When you get a second number one, does it kind of solidify, like, oh, I'm here, I'm at the table, I've got a seat?
2: 100%. I mean, it's nice to be able to play a show where they know more than just one song,
1: yeah.
2: you know? And it just kind of solidifies that maybe you are doing something right, that it wasn't a fluke. And it gave me the confidence to kind of go lean into that sound, too, of like, okay, this is who I am and this is working for me. And I'll never forget writing this song. I was with some of my buddies. We were on a little retreat at a lake cabin. It was probably midnight. And one of my friends said, man, I have this idea, but I don't really know what it means. It would just be called She Only Dances to Cowboy Songs. And I instantly just had like flashback of chasing my wife around 6th Street in Austin, Texas, and you know, her in her boots and football games and everything. And I was like, I instantly knew. I was like, I know what this is. I know this direction. Like, let's write it. And so it came out super quickly after that. And it's a different kind of song, right?
1: Mm-hmm.
2: But it was one that really kicked the door down for me. And turns out there's a lot of girls out there that like to dance to cowboy songs. So that worked out pretty good.
1: Oh yeah, that's for sure. And this song, I've seen you perform it live, and the response from the audience is wild. Would you say that this, which one, Mind On You or Cowboy Songs, like which one gets like the crazier crowd?
2: Mind On You is huge in that it's a lot of people's like song with their partner, you know?
1: Yeah.
2: So it's a song that you listen to with the lights down low. And then Cowboy Songs is the one that we play live and they just scream back because
1: yeah.
2: it's huge energy and big guitars and big drums. So I would say that's the one that really, we close our show with Cowboy Songs just because it's electric live.
1: Oh yeah, it gets everybody ready, that's for
2: yeah.
1: sure. So let's get everybody ready right now. Will you introduce it?
2: Hey y'all, I'm George Burge and this is my song, Cowboy Songs.

0: to find her.
1: This is George Burge, your co-host of Backstage Country This Week. We've got more coming up next.
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0: It's Backstage Country. I'm Elena. George Burge is here this week. And earlier we played your song, It Won't Be Long. And we were talking about that. You mentioned the word vulnerable and like being vulnerable with that. Does this song make you want to be more vulnerable as a writer?
1: It does. It's country music, I think, unlike any other genre, tells stories about life on a deeper level, which is why I fell in love with it as in the first place. And I think coming into country music, you probably have to earn the opportunity to have a little bit more depth in your lyric, right? You have your first couple of commercial hits that make you a more notable name and give you a little deeper listener. And then this was my third single, and so it's like I have a fan base now. I'm going to get a little bit more of a benefit of the doubt from the listener because they're familiar with my music and they're familiar with my name, and that gave me an opportunity to kind of slow down and dig a little bit deeper into the story, tell a little bit more about who I am. And it was really fun for me because it did feel vulnerable. It felt terrifying because it wasn't this huge tempo song that blows the speakers out, but it was one where if you gave it a minute to listen, it was going to hit you on a different level. And that felt like a huge swing for me. And it was so gratifying to have it pay off and people really connect with it. Yeah.
0: So do you trust yourself more with
1: sometimes. We're all insecure as artists. Dude. Beyond your wildest dreams insecure. But when it does pay off, when you do put it out there and you are genuinely yourself, you're able to be a little bit more fearless because if it flops or if it's the biggest song in the world, you weren't pretending to be somebody else. And that helps you put your head on the pillow pretty good at night. Yeah.
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0: This Hour with Elena and George Burge.
1: That's going to be my wellness retreat. I'm going to be out there writing songs, getting my sauna and my hot tub on.
2: Find out the rest of the story in moments here on Backstage Country. Yeah.

0: Country. I'm Elena. George Burge is hanging out with us this week. Now that we are getting into the last few months of the year, and we were talking about just how busy you are, and I really admire your work ethic and everything that you've accomplished this year, but please tell me that you are going to be taking a break after this tour wraps up.
1: Oh,
0: is there time?
1: I have the last 2 weeks of December and the first week of January off, so I got 3 weeks.
0: Are you going to be able to actually relax during that time?
1: Yeah.
0: Yeah? Absolutely. What you got planned?
1: So we built a little cabin about an hour out of town.
0: Yes.
1: On the lake, and it will be too cold to go swimming on the lake, but there's a hot tub on the back porch and a sauna in the garage and a gym in the garage. And so that's going to be my wellness retreat. I'm going to be out there writing songs, getting my sauna and my hot tub on, and the smoker is going to be rolling. We're going to have some Texas brisket rocking out there for Christmas.
0: Do you think that the family will be annoyed at all that you're bringing some work into that, like if you're writing songs?
1: No, my boys love, they'll sit in when I'm writing songs, and then we'll end up writing some songs together too. Yeah.
0: Okay, that's adorable.
1: Yeah, and you know, I'm not a huge proponent of AI in music that's being released professionally, but when I'm writing songs with my kids, there are some apps where I can play it on guitar, the songs we write, and then turn it into a like studio quality recording, and they love getting to hear their songs that we wrote that day spit back out as like a professional recording.
0: How long do you think until we see one of your boys' names on an album cut?
1: It won't be too long, I don't think.
0: Yeah.
1: They love to write, and they're so much more perceptive on songwriting than I would even think. They're always asking me about lyrics and metaphors and how stuff connects, and it really is fun for me to see their little brains start turning.
0: So when you say they are your A&R, you like mean it. Like they're
1: yes,
0: really like actually understanding the art of songwriting.
1: Yes, absolutely.
0: Oh, man.
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1: Who I am and what makes me uniquely me, and then how I can grow from there and maybe push those boundaries.
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0: It's Backstage Country. I'm Elena. George Burr just hanging out all week long. And George, you know, we're talking. I always knock on wood just because I'm super
1: serious. I'm with you.
0: But, you know, looking like another number one here with Luke Bryan. And whenever big moments like this happen in a career, I feel like we all get reflective, you know, no matter what kind of career that you have. But right now, staring down a third number one, what are you chasing success-wise? Because you keep having so much success and that keeps changing the game, right? So like, when it comes to success, what are you chasing right now?
1: I'm in the middle of putting together a new album, and I've thought a lot about that question, actually, because what is next, right? How do you grow from here? There's two different sides of the coin, consistency and growth, right? And so I'm in the middle of looking at who I am and what makes me uniquely me, and then how I can grow from there and maybe push those boundaries and explore some new avenues. And so I'm in the middle of that with the new record, putting together some songs that sound familiar, like a classic George Burge song, and some songs that maybe push me, maybe a different edge that's rooted in who I am, but maybe in a way you've never heard me before. And so I think it's exploring that. I think it's maintaining grounding with my family and my friends, because that is the reason that I do all of this, and staying close with them and carving out enough time to not lose myself into delusion, because it can happen to the best of us. Mm-hmm. And I think those are the two biggest things. Make music that I'm going to be proud of in 10 years, and dig into my family so they still remember who I am, and I still feel like a part of that unit. Yeah.
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George Burge. 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The Backstage Breakout single is coming your way in

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1: Plant my flag in the ground and saying, like, this is me, this is George Burge, this is who I am, this is what I sound like.
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0: George Burge is hanging out this week. It's Backstage Country. And George, we are here towards the end of the year. It's the last final 3 months, which is wild.
1: I know. This one flew by.
0: I know. 2026 was a great year for you. I'm sure 2027 is going to be even better. What are you thinking that 27 is going to be the year of for you?
1: The year of the album. I have been working on this album for almost 2 years, and 27 is going to be the year I finally get to drop it. Obviously, we're releasing a couple singles on the way to there, giving a little sprinkle and taste of what that's going to be. But 27 is the year that we drop the body of work, and I'm really hoping that this is my Hello World album. I've put that kind of blood, sweat, and tears into it. I feel like it is uniquely me, and I'm giddy to get to share that with the world.
0: Expand on Hello World. What do you mean by that?
1: Just, I think maybe like plant my flag in the ground and saying like, this is me, this is George Burge, this is who I am, this is what I sound like. And more than just a single to listen to, 40 minutes that you can get lost in
0: it's
1: is what I hope.
0: The body of,
1: yes,
0: yeah.
1: That's what I hope it is.
0: So how far off do you think you are from completion?
1: I would say I've written 200 songs.
0: What?
1: And I'm narrowing it down to 10 or 12 is what I'm landing on.
0: Perfect.
1: I would say there's 4 holes that feel like I could maybe beat right now.
0: Okay.
1: Yeah.
0: So still got a little bit of work to do
1: I
0: there.
1: Think I have 6 to 8 that I would bet the house on right now. Yeah.
0: That's got to be a good feeling.
1: It's a really good feeling.
0: Yeah.
1: Yeah.
0: So if it was the perfect world, in your perfect world, when would this be released?
1: Maybe April next year.
0: I guess we're going
1: like
0: into
1: that.
0: Spring.
1: Yeah, yeah.
0: Okay.
1: Just get ready for summer. Yeah.
0: Yeah. You've got a lot of summer bangers on there, you think?
1: There's some summer bangers. There's some deep cuts. I want it to be a journey.
0: Yeah.
1: I want you to touch on my Texas country roots a little bit, but I also grew up listening to rock and roll, so there's some heavy guitars in there. And then, I was also singing R&B in the mirror when I was in 7th grade to, the Isley Brothers and Casey and JoJo.
0: Hell yeah.
1: And, Ronnie Millsap. And so it's just influences from everywhere, and I want a little bit of that.
0: Yeah.
2: Don't go anywhere. 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

0: that was a great first day with George Burge here on Backstage Country. I'm Elena. Buddy, you up for another day of this?
1: I wouldn't miss it, Elena. So much fun hanging out with y'all. I'll be back tomorrow for more stories behind my songs, including my latest featuring Luke Bryan, Ride, Ride, Ride, and more.
0: Ooh, we can't wait. Rest up, and we'll see y'all back here tomorrow on Backstage Country.

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17: 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Sometimes I tell ridiculous stories about growing up as the son of a plumber. And if you've ever driven down 77, you may have seen us sitting in a bathtub on the roof of our shop. Yep, that's us. 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Because someday, something in your house is going to break. Water will be somewhere it shouldn't be, the lights won't come on, and you're going to need somebody you can trust. When that happens, I don't want Wyatt Works to be some random company you found on Google. 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But when it comes to taking care of people, we're dead serious. We're Wyatt Works. We're just making sure we've met before you need us. And when you do, consider it done.

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3: Yay.
4: It's Monday for the second time.
2: Oh, okay.
4: not quite as bad as yesterday, but close. Captain Jim, how are you?
5: Terrific.
4: Any security when you came in just now?
5: Yeah, I did say security.
4: Oh, okay. Because for the second day in a row, not only was there no one sitting at the desk, but they had the door open to the snack bar area. So again, I guess we'll just take what you want.
5: Well, you know.
2: I look at it this way. They trust us.
4: That's odd. We've been in this building 6 months, and they trust us more than this company that we've been working for 20 years.
2: With good reason.
4: Hey, you know what? Let's have a great day today, and we need to hear from you. First caller in the morning. In fact, Magic 8-Ball, is our phone going to work today?
6: Without a doubt.
2: Okay. Wow. That's a good start.
4: Very positive. 980-560-1037. 980-560-1037. Want to hear from you right now. Hear all about why you're awake and what you're up to. First caller in the morning. Country 103.7.

0: Country 103.7, Carolina's new country. Charlie and Debbie show, 7 minutes after 6 o'clock. Sunny skies this afternoon with a high of 86. It's 57 now. First caller of the morning standing by. Captain Jim, interesting on this day in history. Normally, I don't pay attention to these things, but I thought this was somewhat
1: noteworthy.
0: Yeah. Okay. On this date in 2008, in a video message on his website, Ringo Starr announced that he no longer had time to sign autographs and asked fans not to send him any mail at all.
1: I'm off the grid.
0: I think the Beatles split up in 1970 or 72, something, yeah, 1972.
2: Long ago.
0: Yeah. By 2008, what exactly was Ringo occupying his day with that he couldn't sign his name a few times?
1: Well, it's almost like there's people that aren't getting the attention anymore, but they want to call attention to themselves. So they're like, I
2: Ringo
1: have no more time.
2: Would never do that.
1: I have no more time. I can't stand out here talking to my many fans.
0: First caller of the morning. Hi, who be this?
3: This is your cousin.
0: Connie, what's happening, baby?
1: Oh, my goodness.
3: Hi, how are you?
0: I'm great. What are you doing? Seriously, what are you doing awake so early? You know better.
3: Honey, I am on my way to work.
0: I don't even know what you do now, because you don't work for the school district anymore, do you?
3: No, I work for Atrium Health, so I am on my way to Waynesboro.
0: Okay, now wait a minute. Hold on one second. Jim, is that who the wife works for? Does she work for Atrium?
2: Yes.
0: Okay, so she does
1: have the same.
0: She didn't have to throw hands with my cousin Connie here.
1: It's a colleague.
2: So who is this, your cousin?
0: This is my cousin Connie. Yeah, this is my Aunt Nancy, who had a birthday yesterday, by the way. How old is your mom?
3: 89.
1: Woo!
0: My Aunt Nancy turned 89 yesterday. This is her youngest daughter, Connie.
2: Connie, I've never heard anyone call this radio station and speak so affectionately toward Charlie. What happened?
1: She doesn't spend time with him.
3: I love my cousin.
0: Yeah! Take that, Jim.
2: How?
1: She's picturing him the way he was.
3: Time I ever got through.
0: Well, there you go. It's awesome. Only taken her 20 years to get through, Jim.
2: Well, it's nice to meet you,
0: it's
2: Connie.
0: It's a glorious day.
3: Nice to meet you.
0: Hey, Connie, for being our first caller in the morning, you get to have your future predicted by our magic eight ball. Just ask it a simple yes or no question.
3: Yes or no. Will I live a long and healthy life?
0: Oh, well. This is easy for the eight ball.
4: I see it.
1: Yes,
0: absolutely.
1: We see it too.
2: All right.
0: I mean, if your mom is 89 and Nancy's...
2: That's looking pretty good for you.
0: Yeah. Nancy's 89 probably looks 60.
1: Longevity.
0: I mean, it's crazy.
1: Longevity runs in the family.
0: Well, Cousin Connie, have a great day. Thank you so much for calling. I love you.
3: Love you too. Bye.
1: See ya.
0: How about that? Legitimate family calling into the show.
1: The family.
0: That's what we're down to now. The only ones left listening is my cousin Connie. Something to hang your hat on. Try to keep the day off on the right foot is next at 6.
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10: 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Sometimes I tell ridiculous stories about growing up as the son of a plumber. 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
9: Good morning. I'm Channel 9 meteorologist Keith Monday. Another very warm day ahead of us on this Tuesday. Sunshine, highs low to mid 80s. Once again, identical to what we saw yesterday. A little more heat's going to build in. We'll be near record highs for Wednesday, Thursday, and Friday in the mid to upper 80s.
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13: That being said, if I'm sitting on the porch drinking coffee, everybody goes, he's lazy.
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13: 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Celebrity Dirt is next.

0: 25 in the Carolinas. 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What? I thought fall was here last week. What happened?
1: It just keeps changing
2: its
1: mind.
2: That was fake fall.
0: Fake fall.
1: Faux fall.
0: 57 now. Early Rise Prize, what are we doing?
1: Stars and guitars.
0: Cool. Mm-hmm. It is National Face Your Fears Day. So your favorite game, my pet, the phobia game, is coming out.
1: Inside. I got a lot of those.
0: Inside the next 10 minutes, your chance to pick up tickets to Stars and Guitars.
3: Celebrity Dirt starts now.
1: This was a really bizarre story about Selma Blair being arrested after an in-flight incident on Sunday that left two flight attendants injured. She's accused of attacking the attendants during a Delta flight from L.A. to New York City. New York police were called in response to a physically abusive passenger. A rep says she experienced a medical emergency that led to the conduct. Upon landing, she received immediate attention from medical staff. One passenger was treated for a bloody nose and bite marks.
0: What?
1: Selma reportedly bashed her head on the bulkhead. TMZ says Selma tried to open an aircraft door in mid-flight and kicked a police officer. They say she is on, I think, medication for MS, and it causes these outbursts.
0: Well, aren't you aware of that if you are taking said medication? Because there's crazy, and then there's bite you while I try to open the cabin door in mid-flight crazy.
1: Doesn't it seem like more and more there's people trying to open doors on planes in mid-flight? That's not my go-to.
2: Yeah, this gives me another opportunity to say permanent ban from air travel if you show out. Period.
0: Yeah.
2: There's no going back.
0: We don't have time for you.
2: We don't. It holds everybody up. And recently, the airlines just announced that in America, at least, you're going to have less chance of getting refunded any money over a delay if it is related to a passenger conduct issue.
0: Really?
2: That's one of them. And they had a whole list of new things. But just check your, check local listings is all I can tell you. But they're tightening up on that as
1: it's
2: well.
1: It's like that thing in the classroom when you were little. One person spoils it for the whole
0: thing. That's right.
2: Yeah, you hold up a whole plane. That's a lot of collective anger.
0: Angst.
1: Here's a follow-up on yesterday's Kelly Clarkson's Pretty Woman incident with Art of Play, a high-end novelty and game shop in Brooklyn. On a recent visit, Clarkson says the salesperson, of course, treated her if she couldn't afford the merchandise. Instead of the items that Clarkson had in mind to buy, the salesperson offered to find her something more affordable. She posted that they lost a huge sale. The store claims Molly, the $15,000 mechanical bird she wanted, wasn't for sale, even though there was a price tag attached. The store offered her an alternative bird at $2,000. They say they were surprised when millions of people attacked them online.
0: Dear Lord, please bestow upon me so much money that I can just walk into a store and say, you know, that $15,000 fake bird over there, I gotta have that.
1: Well, and it's a dumb looking thing too. I mean, I don't know who would want it. I mean, it's just, if you've seen it, it's just dumb. It moves around and talks and stuff. I mean, get a bird. A real bird.
2: I hope this is still going around Christmas. Like, it's still going right now. I hope it's still just back and forth. Yeah, just still going.
1: We'll just have the daily Kelly Clarkson bird update. Reader's Digest says Yellowstone may be influencing baby names, with Western-inspired choices like Dutton, Wyatt, Maverick, and Oakley gaining popularity. Popular names for girls, Cheyenne, Pearl, and River. I was thinking of naming a puppy Oakley.
0: You know, the most amazing part of that story was the first sentence. Reader's Digest is still around.
1: Oh, yeah.
2: In other news, Reader's Digest is still being published.
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0: All righty, 6:37 in the Carolinas. 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
0: Today is National Face Your Fears Day. So in honor of this, we bring back the phobia game. Or part of the fun is just hearing Debbie butcher names of phobias.
1: I don't know these. 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

0: Luke Combs. Rethink some things. Country 103.7. If you got to be there by 7 o'clock, you got 16 minutes to make it happen. 6:44 in the Carolinas. We're Charlie and Debbie. My girl Kristen in Waxhaw standing by the Phobia game for stars and guitar tickets in seconds.
1: And this is not the end of the winning today. RenFest. Renaissance Festival is going on through November 22nd weekends. It's a lot of fun. We will have a 4-pack of tickets for you.
0: All right, Kristen, the name of the game is the Phobia Day. It's National Face Your Fears Day. Not to get too personal, but what's your biggest fear?
2: Clowns.
1: Oh, that's a terrible one.
0: Debbie's got a big fear.
1: I don't like
0: that
1: either.
0: Yeah. All right, so what we have are 5 phobias. You just have to tell us, and we give you multiple choice, what that phobia is a fear of. We're in a tremendous mood today, so if you get 3 out of 5, we'll set you up with tickets for stars and guitars, okay?
2: Okay.
1: All right, Kristen. Is phonophobia the fear of noises and voices or the fear of ringing phones?
2: Ringing phones?
1: Noises and voices.
0: Yeah, all right. We've already seen this could be tougher than we think.
3: Okay.
1: It is.
3: This is not an easy one. Is algophobia the fear of pain or the fear of fuzzy objects?
2: Pain?
1: Yes, it is. Very good.
0: All right, Christian, great comeback. Is decidophobia the fear of making decisions or the fear of loud sounds?
2: Decision.
0: Yeah. Shoot, like there was no hesitation in that.
1: How about ballistophobia? Is that the fear of anger or the fear of bullets?
2: Bullets.
0: Yeah. She nailed it.
1: You got it.
0: We didn't have to get to 5.
1: Nice.
0: Well, let's just see how you'd have done.
3: Is genuphobia the fear of honesty or the fear of knees?
2: Let's go knees.
0: She's right.
1: That's bizarre.
0: The whole genuflect thing.
1: Yeah. Yeah.
0: The fear. Can you imagine that? What are you scared of? People's knees.
1: Okay. Well, congratulations, Kristen. You will be joining us for Stars and Guitars on November 11th.
2: Thank you.
0: Hugo, tell him to put on some pants, please. Is he showing too much skin?
1: Look at his knees.
0: I just can't take his knees.
1: Now I'm just going to be looking at everybody's knees.
0: It's 6:46 at Country 103.
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9: Charlotte traffic.
3: Got a crash working on the outer loop of the Brookshire Freeway near 12th Street, and it is having a significant impact for inbound Independence Boulevard. Things are slow back past Eastway Drive on the inbound side of Independence for this crash on the Brookshire Freeway. Also, one clearing meant at Moorhead, Harris Boulevard at University Ridge Drive, an injury crash. Captain Jim, Charlotte traffic.
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24: 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Here's your Channel 9 Severe Weather Center 9 forecast.
25: Good morning. I'm Channel 9 meteorologist Keith Monday. Another very warm day is ahead of us on this Tuesday. Sunshine, highs low to mid-80s. Once again, identical to what we saw yesterday. A little more heat's going to build in. We'll be near record highs for Wednesday, Thursday, and Friday in the mid to upper 80s.
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0: 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We're Charlie and Debbie.
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0: Sunny in 86. I know, 86. They say we're going to be in the 60s this weekend. Eventually, fall has to come. Not faux fall, but fall, right?
1: I'm ready for it.
0: 86, your high this afternoon. 57 now at 707 in the Carolinas. 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We're Charlie and Debbie. Thanks for letting us pal around with you. Smartest person in the QC in moments. Ask Captain Jim. But before, ask Captain Jim, your TikTok treasure of the day. There's nothing like the relationship between a mother and her children, especially, I think, sons. They just don't have a filter. They can say things to mom and just...
1: This is true. Yeah. I know that.
2: 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After my child says, "Good morning, Mommy," it's, "Mommy, I cannot believe that you slept in my bed last night and you weigh so much and you didn't break my bed." That's really cool, buddy.
1: No allowance for
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0: 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For the past couple of weeks, we've been qualifying people to take a trip to Vegas to see Jason Aldean and Luke Bryan and a bunch of people. 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

0: Channel 9 meteorologist Keith. Monday, another very warm day is ahead of us on this Tuesday. Sunshine, highs low to mid 80s. Once again, identical to what we saw yesterday. A little more heat's going to build in. We'll be near record highs for Wednesday, Thursday, and Friday in the mid to upper 80s.
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2: Is it hotels, motels?
3: We'll give it to you.
2: Thank you.
4: Yes, ma'am.
3: It's not the physical hotels. It's the hotel rooms.
4: Okay.
3: In 2015, hotel rooms topped the 5 million mark for the first time.
5: Okay, boys and girls, it's that time again.
6: I work at a college as a janitor.
5: Go ahead.
6: Even though I feel like I'm smarter than most of the people that go there.
5: And strap on your thinking caps.
6: Sometimes I see an equation written on a blackboard, like half an equation. I'll just figure it out.
5: Because Charlie and Debbie,
6: my best friend is Ben Affleck,
5: are looking for the smartest person in the QC.
3: You know, it just occurred to me, since a lot of people may have had Columbus Day off or kids out of school, this may be the equivalent of their Monday.
4: Yeah, the first time they're using their brains.
3: An extra long weekend that we've really got to shake the dust out, the gray matter. Listen up, kids. Never for prize, always for pride. Let's go.
4: There are now almost 200,000 of these in the U.S. What are we talking about?
3: There are now almost 200,000 of these in these here United States. What are we looking for? 980-560-1037. 980-560-1037. It's happening. We're looking for the smartest person in the QC.
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0: 723 Country 1037. We're Charlie and Debbie. Smartest person in the QC is what we're working on.
1: There are now almost 200,000 of these in the U.S. What are we talking about?
2: Would it be bald eagles?
1: Thank you.
2: Is it hybrid vehicles?
3: Thanks.
0: 980-560-1037. Almost 200,000 of these in the U.S. now. What?

0: this is a huge Reba McEntire song. And when she's on stage every night and she sings it, people go bananas, right?
1: Yeah. Very much identified with her.
0: Do you reckon she ever sits there with a mic in her hand and goes, these people are going crazy about this song about a mom who essentially is trafficking her daughter?
1: Yeah. It hits different than it did when we first heard it years ago, doesn't it? You start to go, huh?
0: Doesn't really age well. 728 in the Carolinas, Country 103.7. We're Charlie and Debbie. Sunny in 86. Your high this afternoon, 57 now. Smartest person in the QC, hi.
2: Hello, I was wondering if the smartest person in the QC was Flock Cameras.
0: Thank you.
1: Thanks.
3: Hey, I was hoping to answer the question.
0: All right. There are now almost 200,000 of these in the United States. What are we looking for?
3: Is it EV charging stations?
1: Thank you.
0: Okay, two hints. Number one, has nothing to do with transportation or anything associated with transportation.
1: No electric vehicles, no charging stations, no nothing.
0: And two, this is somewhat disturbing.
1: Yeah.
0: 980-560-1037. 980-560-1037. 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

0: play that game. Pullman or Paxton someday.
1: 736, 24 away from 8 o'clock. Country 103.7. Coming up at 8 o'clock, 5K a day.
0: Yeah, that is Charlie and Debbie's 5K a day. $1,000 could be headed your way with that keyword. Captain Jim and I were discussing trying to figure out, because Selma Blair.
1: Yeah, Selma Blair's in the news for going bananas on an airplane, and you get Selma Hayek and Selma Blair confused.
0: Because there's not that many Selmas. And then I said, you know, people confuse Bill Pullman, Bill Paxton. You could play a game, name a movie, you know, which was it, Pullman or Paxton?
1: You know, at this point, I think Pullman has to be upset because Paxton's been dead for years now. And it has to just, no, it's not me.
0: We're like Titanic. That's Paxton, right?
1: Yes, that's Paxton.
0: I got it wrong.
1: Aliens, Paxton. Terminator, Paxton. Independence
0: Was
1: Day,
0: Pullman. Was
1: Pullman
0: anybody? Okay.
2: Y'all's movie knowledge is way, way beyond mine. Like, these guys are sitting here and talking about, have you seen so-and-so? And I didn't even know that it was a movie, you know? And then Charlie will rattle off everybody that was in it and the producer.
0: Yeah, it's miserable.
2: How do you retain that?
0: It is. We have a very small space in our head for things that are important. But it's funny, trying to watch things with us, we'll, you know, we can't watch the film because we're like, where did we see that guy in another film? And then we have to stop and Google.
2: I'm sizing y'all up, and there's no way I'm playing movie trivia with y'all.
1: What's happening on the highways and byways, sir?
2: In Independence Boulevard, looking a bit better following a couple of incidents. One on the outer loop of the Brookshire Freeway that involved an overturned vehicle. So it got slow out to Albemarle Road. Looks like all lanes may be open now. Just in time for an accident for 77 North near the state line at Carowinds Boulevard. Things are slow in Fort Mill.
1: Smartest person in the QC.
0: There are now almost 200,000 of these in the U.S. What?
3: McDonald's.
1: Thanks.
3: Hey, is it Salvadorian immigrants?
0: Thank you.
1: Nothing to do with immigration.
4: Hi, good morning. I'm calling with a guest to the smartest person.
1: Now let's hear it.
4: Is it sets of twins?
1: Sets of twins. That's an interesting guess.
0: Yes.
1: No, not it. Nothing to do with vehicles, immigration, or food of any kind. And again, this is kind of disturbing. 980-5.

0: 7:45 in the Carolinas, Country 103.7. We're Charlie and Debbie. Josh Ross, of course, a part of Stars and Guitars.
1: Along with Jackson Dean, Graylin James, Hudson Westbrook, that will be at Ovens Auditorium November 11th. 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
0: Yes.
1: Second of all, you could submit a link for your best performance for your chance to be our hometown pick and open up for that show. 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
0: Now, you teased yesterday that perhaps you yourself were working up a ditty, Captain Jim.
2: Yeah, I'm thinking about it. Yes.
0: Very much.
2: If they'll let me do it, that it becomes now a question of, will the power let me do it?
0: Dude, what are they going to do? We'll walk out there with a live mic and you with a guitar. It's not like they're going to bring the hook.
2: It's not like they can stop me.
0: They're not going to bring the hook. Dude,
2: they probably do have a hook at Ovens. That's a professional joint over there. They've got all the things, you know, security and doors that lock behind you and stuff. So they might have a hook.
0: Anyway, you can take care of all business at country1037fm.com. Smartest person in the QC. Almost 200 of these now in the United States.
3: 200,000. Yeah, really. Call operators. I have my phone number.
1: That is so true.
2: Now we have your phone number.
1: Yes.
0: Yeah, correction. 200,000.
1: That's a lot.
4: Yeah. Is it jails or prisons?
1: But that's getting super close.
0: Yeah, you are really heading down the path you need to be at this point. Not as much the institutions as those who populate them.
1: Mm-hmm.
0: Nearly 200,000 of these in the United States now. 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

0: 7 away from 8 o'clock, 7:53 in the Carolinas, Country 103.7. We're Charlie and Debbie. Thanks for letting us play in the sandbox with you. Smartest person in the QC.
1: Hey there. Is it women in jail?
2: There it is.
3: Got it.
1: Yay!
0: Yay! There's more than 190,000 women in jail. Yay! Oh, God. Who is this?
1: This is Nina from Chesterfield.
0: And what else are you today, dear?
3: She's the smartest person in the QC.
0: Phone totally cut out.
3: Oh, okay.
0: Sorry about that.
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0: One of the big stars of Stars and Guitars coming up, Veterans Day, Graylin James, Country 103.7, Carolina's New Country. We're Charlie and Debbie. Final thoughts on Smartest Person in QC. You had a guess?
1: Was it McDonald's?
0: No, there are more than 190,000 female prisoners in this country.
1: Oh, shoot, I thought it was McDonald's.
0: No, perhaps as far from a Happy Meal.
2: No, no, no treats there.
0: So when is a man's medical emergency not all that urgent? Apparently, when the game's on. No surprise here. A drop in the number of men going to the ER during sports broadcasts is followed by a surge afterward, reported an ER doctor who reviewed case numbers over 3 years at the University of Maryland Medical Center in Baltimore. Study looked at the four-hour period starting 30 minutes after the end of televised games of the NFL, Major League Baseball, and the University of Maryland football and basketball teams. Overall, the number of ER visits was 40% above average for the same time and day of the week without a sports cast. The biggest increase was after college football games, when an average of 15 patients came to the ER compared to 8 during the same period on non-game days.
2: So are they injuring themselves during the games?
3: Just
2: get
3: put
2: mad?
3: That finger in the cooler. Where they're tied going into the fourth quarter.
2: Yeah.
0: I was going to say, I don't know if it is as much men putting off their situations as people's situations around them. In other words, like you said, kid slips, does something to his hand. Whatever, wife is cutting something up in the kitchen, cuts her hand up, and hey, just put that in a tub of ice. We only got 5 minutes left in the game.
3: Can't put it in some you. Milk.
2: Yeah, isn't that what you're supposed to do with teeth?
3: Teeth, yeah.
0: Yes.
3: Yeah.
2: I can't drive you right now. Game's not over.
0: What? I am fascinated by this. I'm not passing judgment. I just think it's interesting. 980-560-1037. 980-560-1037. What did you wait to do until after the game? What happened? What was going on? It was during the game, and it just had to wait. Was there any medical emergency? You know what I can picture? And more so, I can see this when we were living in Alabama with the crazy Roll Tide people. Mm. People going into labor in the middle of the Tide game. Well, you're just going to have to wait.
2: Well, that's not allowed.
0: You got to keep that in.
3: You're
2: supposed to plan
0: better. You don't have to hold it. 980-560-1037. 980-560-1037. What did you wait to do until, quote unquote, after the game? 980-560-1037.

0: coming up inside the next 20 minutes or so. Captain Jim, the car situation.
1: Car situation pretty good on the interstates right now. We have a number of new intersection accidents, including Harris Boulevard out near Idlewild, Hodgson at Randolph, Sharon Amity. Two problems for Sharon Amity, one at Hickory Grove, another at Central Avenue.
0: What had to wait until after the game?
2: Okay, so mine wasn't really during the game. It was my husband and I just got to the beach for a great day of fishing. We were literally there for 15 minutes, and I was reeling my spot in to check the bait. And I wasn't paying attention. I was looking at my husband and talking, and we had a weight on it because you're fishing in the ocean. And it popped up, and the hook went into my arm.
3: Ooh.
2: With the weight and everything on it.
3: Oh.
2: So I looked at my husband, and he cut the line, and then he cut the weight off. So I had the hook embedded in my arm. And I asked if we could put a Band-Aid on it and wait until we got home later that day to get it out.
3: The fish are biting. The fish are biting. Yeah. Hold off.
2: Well, we had just gotten there. Our friends aren't even there yet.
1: You better hold on to you.
3: Yeah, you're a keeper.
0: New study from the University of Maryland says that men will put off medical emergencies until after the game. In other words, there's just nothing that's so dire that it can't wait till after the game. What happened? What had to be put off until, quote-unquote, after the game or after the race? 980-560-1037. 980-560-1037. Baby, the race is on. We're going to have to wait till after. What happened? What had to be put off till after the game or the race? 980-560-1037.

0: pack of Renaissance Festival tickets inside the next 10 minutes. 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
1: Charlie and Debbie.
2: Hey.
1: Hey, my dad was suffering from a kidney stone.
0: Mm. Oh, God. The worst.
1: But would not let us take him to the hospital until after the Duke Carolina basketball game ended.
2: And how long was that he had to wait?
1: We had just started.
2: Ooh.
0: So that's almost 3 hours.
1: Mm. Yeah, and the kicker is it was an 8-millimeter kidney stone.
2: That's big.
1: That they had to surgically remove. Whew. But he was going to watch Carolina play basketball.
2: Well, did his team win?
1: Unfortunately, they did not.
2: Oh.
1: Which made it even worse.
0: That's just a whole big old batch of suck right there. Nothing came out
2: right.
0: It's
2: a bad day. Big bowl of wrong there.
0: What did you have to wait to do until after the game? 980-560-1037. 980-560-1037. This is a man thing. What had to wait until after the game?

0: 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Renaissance Festival tickets, a 4-pack on the way momentarily. Hey, what had to be put off until after the game?
1: Hello. So my story, we didn't actually wait, but my ex-husband wanted to wait till after the game. I was pregnant for our first child, and I had been stung by a bee, and I wasn't having like an immediate reaction, but several days later, I had a fever and didn't realize it. And so I had called my OB, and they said it's dangerous to have a fever when you're pregnant, so I should go to the emergency room. And his team was playing, and he asked if my mom could go with me instead. And I said no, but she went with us also. So when we got there, the game was on in the waiting room. So then he asked again, can I stay in the waiting room and your mom go in with you?
2: He was pulling out all the stops there.
0: And look, your mom's here. She might as well make herself useful.
2: She didn't have an interest in the game,
0: no,
2: I guess.
0: Obviously. Hi.
3: Hi.
0: What had to be put off until after the game?
3: Well, my niece was in labor, and it was not going well. And the doctor put off doing a C-section until after the playoff of the basketball game was over. The nurses at the hospital were so mad.
2: The doctor had to wait.
0: Wow. Got to respect that, though.
4: You're important. People will wait for you. That's the thing.
0: Renfest tickets 3 minutes away. 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
1: And now, folks, it's time for Who Do You Trust? 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
0: Tracy, the name of the game is Who Do You Trust? Here's how it works. We're about to give you a subject. And then in turn, Debbie, Jim, and me, we're going to tell you what we think that subject is or all about. Now, the trick, Tracy, is only one of us is telling the truth, and that's who you need to trust to cash in on this four-pack of RenFest tickets, okay?
2: Okay.
3: And now, folks, it's time for Who Do You Trust? Hubba, hubba, hubba, Who Do You Trust?
1: All right, your subject today, bizarre festivals.
0: Ah, keeping with the festival theme, bizarre festivals is your subject.
1: Tracy, if you're in upstate New York later this month, you can take part in Rochester's Cottage Cheese Festival. Connoisseurs can finger paint a mural with curds, fill a friend's face in an all-you-can-eat event, or judge the cottage cheese congealed salad contest. And athletic attendees can even test their pitching prowess in the cottage cheese tub toss.
0: I don't know what disturbs me more, the finger painting with the curds or the tub toss there.
4: Or this one. How about this one? Michigan's Humongous Fungus Fest has become... I hope I can get an announcing gig for that. Michigan's Humongous Fungus Fest has become one of the most unexpected foodie events in America. People come from all over to celebrate the world's largest, oldest living organism, a 200,000-pound shoestring mushroom occupying 38 acres of land and dating back anywhere from 1,500 to 10,000 years.
0: Wow. Tracy, Randy, the Headless Rooster Festival takes place in July every year in Colorado. Now, the story begins in 1945 when a couple chose Randy as the entree for their dinner. To their amazement, Randy didn't just survive decapitation. He held on for another 2 years, becoming a national celebrity in the process. Now, once Randy did pass, he was largely forgotten until a group of citizens decided to hold an event to commemorate the story of the headless rooster. Tracy, you've got a big decision to make. Your subject is bizarre festivals. Debbie, Jim, or me, who do you trust?
2: I think I trust the rooster story.
0: The rooster!
1: Headless rooster. That is not.
0: Preposterous. Way too preposterous. Tracy, all you've done is narrowed the field. You either need to trust Debbie with the cottage cheese
1: tub.
2: Oh, really?
0: Or Debbie, or Jim, rather, with the
4: Humongous Fungus Fest.
0: Yes. Who are you trusting?
2: I'm
0: going to
2: go with the Humongous Fungus.
0: That's a smart.
1: 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Well, congratulations, Tracy. 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
2: Charlie and Debbie's 5K a day. 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
1: The South Kakalaki State Fair is going viral because of its food.
2: Well, of course.
1: One vendor named Dina's or Deanna's Diner is selling a Reese's Donut Burger. Mm. And I know you're just dying to know.
2: Tell me what's in that.
1: The burger is sandwiched, so you got the patty.
4: Right.
1: Sandwiched between a glazed donut, topped with Nutella, vanilla icing, Reese's peanut butter cups, and then to get nutritional cheese and bacon.
2: Now, say they went too far there.
4: It's too many things.
2: Yeah, they went too far there. We don't need the cheese and bacon. Well, maybe the bacon.
1: Well, I'm not sure if this is, qualifies as remaining on a food theme, but I'll try. The New York Post says a growing number of Gen Zers are finding the term tramp stamp to be offensive.
4: Oh, yes. Terribly offensive.
1: So many of them are now referring to lower back tattoos as cake toppers.
2: Oh. You're going to have to look that one up.
4: Oh, my. Yeah. Cake toppers.
2: Not the fact that they have it in the first place, but the fact that it's called something offensive. Yeah. Ooh.
1: Now, all of a sudden, cheese and bacon on that first thing at the South Kakalaki State Fair doesn't sound so bad, does it?
2: I guess not.
1: Well, there you go.
4: Well, you can show your cake topper for a discount.
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9: Charlotte Traffic.
4: Just checked in with CMPD. They are reporting a couple of new problems. Some kind of a lane blockage. Wilkinson Boulevard at Wayland Avenue. A new crash in the Midtown area. Kenilworth at Charlottetown Avenue, Sharon Road West at South Boulevard, remnants of a hit and run, and LaSalle Street just west of I-77 injury crash. Captain Jim, Charlotte Traffic.
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27: 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Here's your Channel 9 Severe Weather Center 9 forecast.
28: Good morning, I'm Channel 9 meteorologist Keith Monday. Another very warm day is ahead of us on this Tuesday. Sunshine, highs low to mid-80s once again, identical to what we saw yesterday. A little more heat's going to build in. We'll be near record highs for Wednesday, Thursday, and Friday in the mid to upper 80s.
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0: 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Charlie and Debbie show. Did you miss Ask Captain Jim earlier this morning? 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
7: I'm Channel 9 meteorologist Keith Monday. Sunshine, beautiful weather today, but boy, it's warming up. Low to mid 80s this afternoon. Temps going to be running about 10 degrees above average for the rest of the week. Could be near records for Wednesday, Thursday, and Friday in the mid to upper 80s. That fall chill, though, it's coming back this weekend.
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8: Charlotte traffic.
9: 85 South getting a little bit better. Looks like the center lane accident has been moved to the shoulder near Concord Mills. Still one working in the backups near Poplar Tent Road. The result, a lot of slow traffic still for 85 South, onlooker delay related. Fifth at North Summit Avenue, an accident. Moss Road at South Tryon, a wreck. And a crash in the University area, Harris Boulevard at University Executive Park Drive. Captain Jim, Charlotte traffic.
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1037 Carolina's New Country. Stars and Guitars coming up November 11th. Ovens Auditorium. Hudson Westbrook's going to be there. Josh Ross, Jackson Dean, and Greatland James. You can win tickets all this week. Mornings with Charlie and Debbie, and again in the afternoon with Nick.

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20: 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Here's your Channel 9 Severe Weather Center 9 forecast.
21: I'm Channel 9 meteorologist Keith Monday. Sunshine, beautiful weather today, but boy, it's warming up. Low to mid-80s this afternoon. Temps are going to be running about 10 degrees above average for the rest of the week. Could be near records for Wednesday, Thursday, and Friday in the mid to upper 80s. That fall chill, though, it's coming back this weekend.
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93.7 Carolina's New Country. Cameron here. The South Carolina State Fair is going viral because of its food. One of the foods that is going viral, a Reese's Donut Burger. It is a burger sandwiched between glazed donuts topped with Nutella, vanilla icing, and of course, Reese's Peanut Butter Cup.

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16: I'm Channel 9 meteorologist Keith Monday. Sunshine, beautiful weather today, but boy, it's warming up. Low to mid-80s this afternoon. Temps going to be running about 10 degrees above average for the rest of the week. Could be near records for Wednesday, Thursday, and Friday in the mid to upper 80s. That fall chill, though, it's coming back this weekend.
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hooking you up with Stars and Guitars tickets to see Hudson Westbrook, Josh Ross, Graylin James, and Jackson Dean November 11th in Charlotte. 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

our Stars and Guitars artist on Country 103.7. What's up, I'm Cameron. I hope you are having a wonderful Tuesday so far. Here's Randy Houser, How Country Feels.

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chance at $1,000 with Charlie and Debbie's 5K a day continues. Another keyword, a chance at $1,000 is coming up at 3 o'clock. 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
23: I'm Channel 9 meteorologist Keith Monday. Sunshine, beautiful weather today, but boy, it's warming up. Low to mid 80s this afternoon. Temps going to be running about 10 degrees above average for the rest of the week. Could be near records for Wednesday, Thursday, and Friday in the mid to upper 80s. That fall chill, though, it's coming back this weekend.
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It's Charlie and Debbie's 5K a day. Your next chance to win is coming up in less than an hour. 3 o'clock, we'll give you that

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Cameron here, and I don't know how my girlfriend's convinced me to do a fantasy football league again this year, but it's not looking good for me. I've been last

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27: 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Here's your Channel 9 Severe Weather Center 9 forecast.
28: I'm Channel 9 meteorologist Keith Monday. Sunshine, beautiful weather today, but boy, it's warming up. Low to mid-80s this afternoon. Temps could be running about 10 degrees above average for the rest of the week. Could be near records for Wednesday, Thursday, and Friday in the mid to upper 80s. That fall chill, though, it's coming back this weekend.
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Stars and Guitars tickets for you. Two more chances tomorrow. First chance with Charlie and Debbie. And then I got you covered again tomorrow afternoon with Country 103.7. I want you a part of Stars and Guitars.

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19: I'm Channel 9 meteorologist Keith Monday. Sunshine, beautiful weather today, but boy, it's warming up. Low to mid-80s this afternoon. Temps going to be running about 10 degrees above average for the rest of the week. Could be near records for Wednesday, Thursday, and Friday in the mid to upper 80s. That fall chill, though, it's coming back this weekend.
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chances every day to win $1,000. Charlie and Debbie's 5K a day, and I've got another chance for you to win a grand. Yeah, it's coming up right around 5. I'm going to give you another code word to text to 45911. 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
16: Beautiful weather outside in Charlotte, just not really fall-like, right? Check your forecast from Severe Weather Saturday. I'm meteorologist John Ahrens. Tonight down to 60, tomorrow up in the mid to upper 80s. We'll keep it that way through Friday before we cool it back down.
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Josh Ross's latest called Drink Things Through. It's on Country 103.7. He's going to be singing that. 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

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It stars the guitars. Ovens Auditorium, Veterans Day. I want you there, all right? More free tickets tomorrow. Charlie and Debbie hooking you up tomorrow morning with Country 103.7.

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32: 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Here's your Channel 9 Severe Weather Center 9 forecast.
33: Beautiful weather outside of Charlotte, just not really fall-like, right? Checking your forecast from Severe Weather Center 9. I'm meteorologist John Ahrens. Tonight down to 60, tomorrow up in the mid to upper 80s. We'll keep it that way through Friday before we cool it back down.
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It's Grant and James, Water at a Wedding, and the story behind this song is so juicy. 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

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We got more free tickets for you tomorrow. Charlie and Debbie hooking you up. Then I got another pair for you tomorrow afternoon. Gotta go.

excited. I get to play the new Jackson Dean for you. It's so good, too. It's called Blacktop Blues. It is next after Lauren Lena on Country 103.7, Carolina's new country.

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2: 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For the past couple of weeks, we've been qualifying people to take a trip to Vegas to see Jason Aldean and Luke Bryan and a bunch of people. 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
34: Elena here, and we are so happy to be welcoming back George Burge this week.
35: Thanks, Elena. Glad to be here. We got a lot to talk about. Mm-hmm. I'll be sharing stories about my music, including my latest hit featuring Luke Bryan, Ride, Ride, Ride, what's ahead for the rest of the year, and maybe a little more.
34: Oh, I hope so. We can't wait to hear all about it, and we got plenty of time. George Burge is here all week long on Backstage Country, so don't go anywhere.

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0: It's Backstage Country. I'm Elena. We got George Burge here this week, who has been very busy in 2026.
1: Oh my gosh.
0: My goodness. My friend, you have been out on the road. You've been a road dog. And I mean, aside from actually seeing the fans and being on that stage every night, is that your favorite part of touring? What is your favorite part of tour life outside of the fans?
1: Yeah. I think for sure taking in like the best to offer of every city. We're so blessed that whatever city we go to, a lot of times people are bringing us the best food or the best bagel or donut or steak or whatever. So to get to see the highlights of all these amazing cities is so cool. I play a lot of golf out there.
0: I was going to say, golf out there.
1: So that's really great too. But my band and I, we've really cultivated this awesome culture where like we're all really close. We genuinely enjoy each other's company.
0: You got to be family out there.
1: We binge watch shows together. So we just finished House of Dragon, which was amazing.
0: Nice.
1: We're working on shows together, which is awesome. And I don't know, just the camaraderie. It's almost like summer camp all year long.
0: Yeah. I mean, people really do always talk about road family and that aspect, because it's very true. I mean, sometimes you spend more time with those people than your actual family, you know, at certain points in the year. So with you guys being that close, do you only talk like the Wednesday to Sunday, or is that group chat always popping?
1: I would say the group chat is always popping.
0: Yeah.
1: Yeah. Normally with really stupid stuff.
0: But love that.
1: During the Thursday to Saturday, it's usually work stuff. And then Monday to Wednesday, you can ignore it if you want to, because it's probably pretty dumb. But we're that close to where it's like we genuinely enjoy each other's company, which is great. Yeah. And then touring in the fall also, you know, football season, the air's a little crisp. You know, it's not 100 degrees every day like it was in the summer. When it's 100 degrees in the summer, and it's like you're either on the AC on the bus or you're outside just frying, that's rough. So
0: it's hard to find the will.
1: Is the sweet spot.
0: I know. So is everybody all different teams when it comes to SEC and football?
1: Yes, for the most part, we've got a couple sports guys, and then we got a couple nerds, which we love our nerds too.
0: But
1: my drummer is a huge Michigan State guy. I'm obviously a Texas Longhorn.
0: Yeah.
1: My bus driver is a huge Tennessee guy. So we got it across the board. But yeah,
0: how you feeling about this season?
1: I feel really good.
0: Yeah,
1: you know, Arch Manning is looking like he is going to come back with a vengeance here, and our recruiting class was very strong at Texas this year. Mm-hmm. So I think we are going to have a pretty fun season.
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1: George Burge is your co-host this week. I'm Elena, and that means we get to talk about some of your biggest hits. One that you saw a lot of success with, and it's so sweet that you did because I love just the messaging behind this song, but it won't be long.
2: Yes.
1: You know, this is one that it kind of gives us permission to like take the risks and love hard and, you know, just make sure that we're taking the most out of life and not thinking that we have more time than we're allotted, you know? And I think about that, like, as being the artist that's the carrier of this message, do you inspire yourself with this song, like playing it all the time? Has it ever made you actually take action on one of your someday thoughts?
2: It's so funny to think that that's possible, but this is the one song that still like puts a lump in my throat and still will kind of like get my butt up off the couch sometimes or flip my mindset, because I wrote this song as a reminder to myself not to take for granted the position I'm in and the gifts that I've been given in this life. From my family, to my friends, to my career, you know, it's, we all are hardwired to want what's next or want what's bigger or dream about how things could be better in the future. But if you take a breath and you pause and you look around sometimes, it's a lot easier to be grateful when you take a minute to try to be. And so that's what this song is for me. And every now and then I'll be on stage and kind of slow down and really let that lyric sink in. Aww. And it feels pretty big. Yeah.
1: Yeah. So it's a grounding song for you.
2: It is, absolutely. One of my favorites to play live in the set.
1: What do you notice out in the audience when you play this song?
2: I have so many fans that have taken this song and put it into their own lives, from first dances at weddings to, you know, really soaking in moments with loved ones to remembering people that they've lost. I think it just speaks to life on a bigger level. And I can't tell you how many, you know, arm tattoos, take the risk, or, you know, it won't be long on a shoulder or something, to see people like putting the words on their skin and having that be their life mantra. It gives me chills to even think about it. It's so special. And to have, as artists, that's all we want to do is connect with fans on that level. Everything else is auxiliary. If you can make that intimate one-on-one connection with fans, that's where the magic is. And that's what this song has given me a chance to do, which is so special.
1: That's a great definition of success when it comes to music, for sure. Well, let's go ahead and hear this song right now. I know a lot of people will be inspired by it just hearing it now. So will you introduce it?
2: Hey, y'all. This is George Burge, and you're listening to my song, It Won't Be Long, on Backstage Country. It won't be-

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3: 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You say